wanna go on living without something left to shout about. We'll play the game of love and fate. I'll be

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We'll play the game of love and fate. I'll be the knife and fork, and you be the plate.

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We'll play the game of love and fate. You

Your challenges are a young group from Houston. Welcome Beyonce, Latavia, Nina, Nikki, Kelly, and Ashley, the hip-hop rapping Girls Time.

We teach girls to shrink themselves, to make themselves smaller. We say to girls, you can have ambition, but not too much. You should aim to be successful, but not too successful. Otherwise, you will threaten the man. Because I am female, I'm expected to aspire to marriage. I'm expected to make my life choices, always keeping in mind that marriage is the most important. Now, marriage can be a source of joy and love and mutual support. But why do we teach girls to aspire to marriage and we don't teach boys the same? We raise girls to see each other as competitors, not for jobs or for accomplishments, which I think can be a good thing, but for the attention of men. We teach girls that they cannot be sexual beings in the way that boys are. Feminist, a person who believes in the social, political, and economic equality of the sexes.

Ladies and gentlemen, as you know, we have something special down here at Birdland this evening, a recording for Blue Note Records.

selling products from the bottom of hell. Cause the black is back and it's bound to sell. Picture us cooling out on the 4th of July. And if you heard we were celebrating, that's a worldwide lie.

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0: Sabato 1 primo di agosto. So I really don't care if you're Salpinaz. J.

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I said that before. 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

0: Thank you. 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I got a cold today.
1: Appena l'altro ieri, nel 1964, Sarah Vaughan,
0: but anyway, I do
1: Misty, live from
0: right now, I like to
1: Sweden.
0: I recorded while I was over here, in, not in Stockholm, but while I was in Paris in 58. Tune that was written by Earl Garner. I do hope you enjoy Misty. I'm sorry I don't speak your language. Good. 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No? 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

0: fuck this one up, fuck this one up, fuck this one up, fuck this one up, fuck this one up, fuck this one up, fuck this one up, fuck this one up, fuck this one up, fuck this one up.
1: Experiment.

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I don't know what to do. 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I need a rendezvous. 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
1: The time has come for a new beginning. 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When Grandma's key unlocked the door, and everyone revered the olive tree, and every human life was sacred, everyone. Every daughter, every son, with equal human rights.

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I hear a mother's prayer.

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Not I can feel not heartbeats. Laurent Garnier. I can feel su Radio Onda Rossa Rotation. People.